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0: Y'all feeling that?
1: Yeah, that was all right.
0: All right. 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
1: Wow. 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
0: Too much love, man.
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check, check, check, check, check, check. No, it's a little heavy. Yeah, mids and high. 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And then I'm good to go. Good, good. 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Yo, yo, what's up, Gramps? How you doing, man? Yo, yo, yo. Check, check, check, 1, 2. 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It's a ragamuffin, it's a dreadlock. 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Boom, boom, shock, boom, boom, shock. 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Yo, yo, yo. Check, check, 1, 2. 1, 1, 2. Check, check, check, 1, 2. Oh, you mean me and on the band, you said? Check, 1, 2. Yes, I am. Yo, yo, yo. 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Jump, jump, jump, jump. We're gonna get this checked out, and then the Juice Crew, we're gonna come out for y'all. Check, check, check, check. Rockets, yeah. Yes, yes, yeah. And you don't stop. Yes, yes, yeah. You don't stop. Count Chocula. Jump.

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What's up, y'all? 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I can't really see. How is everybody tonight? 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
1: 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And here I am. All right. 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Yeah, don't fake it. These extensions hurt. 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So I don't recommend doing it at home. 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
0: All right, we're going to keep this party going. Y'all with us tonight. Finally, everybody showed up. Thanks for showing up. Introduce yourself to everybody. If you don't know everybody, that's Kennedy, that's Greenway, that's Jen, EJ. Another Jen. There's a lot of Jens in this world. 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They're all cute, though. They're all cute. I mean, they're all fine. Damn, they're fine.

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They like me to talk about this one. All right. This one we call the Phantom. It's the Phantom Rhythm. I like it because it's kind of like one of those rhythms that kind of just takes control, like a ghost, a phantom. You guys looking at me like I'm crazy. But it's Halloween, right? It's like...

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All right, just give me bass and drums. 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

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That's fun. See what I'm saying? That phantom rhythm. It's like, ah. When you got your bass player winding it up like that, you know the music takes control. See, that's what's happening. Everybody's cutting their dreads left and right.

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Yes. 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Thanks for partying with us tonight.

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My

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Spin a rhythm that I like the best. 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There's some fucking feedback. 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Yo! Thanks, y'all. I like that. 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

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I mean, that sounds, you know what I mean. 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A lot of layers to that, baby. 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

0: 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Is that all right with y'all?
1: All right.

on the D-low. Brother J, you see, that be we. And what you see, originality. Coming with a new flavor, watch your behavior. Out there, with something to prove. Intimidation's really not my move. Checking and vexing everything that we do. Watching every time.

to the U, to the Z, to the E. Nice game, star. 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

Yeah. We're just going to keep grooving, grooving, grooving, grooving. Family business every time.

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I'm sorry. I'm having a good time. You know what I mean? You know what I mean? You know what I mean? We only have 500 more to play for y'all. But unfortunately, they're only going to let us play a couple more. So we're just going to keep it going. You don't want to hear me talk. This next one we call Sunny Break Hits.

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0: All right.
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0: enjoyed what you saw. 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Thank you. Check. All right, thank you guys for your patience. Rhythmical Challenge had a lot of fun. Keep supporting all the local food, all the local music. Next up, we got a killer band named Masagana, the lead singer Ishii Doobie. Check out their new tunes. Enjoy yourselves today.
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0: Happy 4th of July from the Arcata Chamber of Commerce.
1: I went through it. Luckily, I did the fucking statue where a year and a half was felony, and I didn't fuck up at all. And then the second year and a half, they dropped me to misdemeanor, so I was stoked.
2: Yo, was that trapped?
1: Misdemeanors, basically, just don't fuck up.
3: Yeah, I think they still could drop you.
1: Yeah, I mean, I don't know. It depends on your lawyer and blah, blah, blah, blah, blah.
3: I mean,
1: you know?
3: It's just a drunk and pop.
1: Right, exactly.
4: Yeah. I don't know them.
3: I figured
5: it again.
3: Like, what? Oh, if they do it again, there's just some chat.
1: Oh, yeah.
3: But yeah, I'm going to see if I can do that. Too.
1: Oh, yeah. No, he does. Standing sucks bad.
2: I didn't start the recording until probably like halfway through the set. But we got two.
3: What's up?
6: Hello, I'm Shoshana. Thanks so much for watching our show. We're going to have a great presentation for you. If it's
2: that's
6: a wonderful band. Thanks to Steve for getting yourself set up with everything here. And if you want to sit down, you're welcome to have a seat or welcome to stand.
1: You're not even involved. That's a tweener seat.
6: We're going to start showing up on the stage this time, so you're welcome to.
1: So what's up? Is there an interview space?
2: Dude, I got interviewed by the
6: team. We also have some events coming up. Fabulous Redwood Coast Belly Dance Festival, September 30th. We give that a try.

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1: You recorded it as an MP3?
0: I think it's recording right now. Yeah, it's recorded in 1:26 right now. It's recording right now.
1: How do you interface with it?
0: All I do is pop this card out.
1: Oh, alright. Saves it onto a gig drive?
0: This card is like a two gig card. Sometimes like 6 hours on two gig.
1: How much was that?
0: This is like $400. But it's

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Happy Friday. 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

0: Yeah, man, Mo Chill, just hold it down. I want to say thank you for Juice Crew letting me up here. Want to big up Mo Chill and the Arcade crew. Everybody from Humboldt County, everybody from anywhere. It don't matter where you come from, it matter what's inside your heart. All right, just bring it again. And then I say this is the Juice Crew. And this is Gideon touching down. Dan no say. I'm gonna touch one tune and then go. I thank the Juice Crew for curling. Let me come and touch it. And that's my man Mocha. Are you ready?
1: Yo, yo, yo, yo. Welcome to the show. All the ladies report to the dance floor. All the fellas report to the dance floor. All the ladies report to the dance floor. Yeah, yeah.

0: From the West Coast.
1: Nice. 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
2: Nice.
0: Hey, give it up for the man, Gideon. Gideon, you know.
3: We saw him back in the back alley. He just said, hey.
0: Come spark one with us.
1: Getting it, right?
2: What? What is that?
0: Yo, check it out, 1, 1, 2, never dropped on, this is one of those tracks to the snitches, you know who you are, but never dropped on, I never dropped on.

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Stop all your fuss and fight, cause the shit is just whack. You can heat it and my heater's on hot. You can hear the rhythm up and down the block. People love a Juice Crew like we was a Tupac. I said I speak on what I see, I just can't stop. I never drop down, I never drop down. I just wanna kick 16 lines. You know I get mine, I never drop down. I just wanna kick 16 lines. Never drop down, I never drop down. I just wanna kick 16 lines. Snitching is a crime. You know I get mine, shit is jumping off in 2009. Like I said, we from the North Coast. We handle the shit up here ourselves. You know what I mean? So watch your back if you drop a dime. Cause my man

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You know I get mine, I never drop down. Just wanna get 16 lines, never drop down, I never drop down. I just wanna get 16 lines. Snitching is a crime. You know I get mine, shit is jumping off. Yeah, just rock that like that. That's that West Side flavor. You know it, you know it, you know it, you know it, you know it. Yo, Juice Crew. Yes, I am. They got the message. You got the message, right? They got the message. Ain't no snitches in here. Watch Mimi though, watch her out there, I don't know. All right, we're gonna flip it around, basement grooving for you. Do it.

Yeah, it's a basement groove thing. Where we practice in our studios, the basement. In Sunny Bray. Enough vibes all day. 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

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That's right. Nice. 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It's been grooving, busting the mood, man. We've been in tune, man. 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
0: We're going to keep it warm up in here. All right, I love this song. This song is called Popping Off.

MC. Yeah. Yes, I am. All right, y'all been drinking tonight? Y'all been drinking tonight, all right. Make sure you tip your bartenders. I heard this was a AA meeting. My name is Mo and I'm an alcoholic. Thanks for coming in and letting me tell my story. This one's absolutely true. This is part of my healing, my 10-step process. Starts with 10. Of the Friday night, get the party started, get the party started, what? Get the party started, get the party started, what? Get the party started, get the party started, what? What? 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Yo, check it out.

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This one's called Blunts and Beats. 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

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Yo! 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

What did I say? 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That's why we do it in Humboldt County. 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All right. Don't leave yet. You can leave later, but don't leave yet. Don't let me see you leave, at least. Sunny Break Kids is the next track. Sunny Break Kids. It's probably not what you think either. All right, Sunny Break Kids. We're not gonna play Sunny Break Kids. They denied me Sunny Break Kids because they said she was gonna leave. So we're gonna play Red Light Raga Remix right here. Yeah. Wheel that motherfucker, wheel it up. No, it's not punk rock. It's not anything like punk rock. I just wanted to mention that. Okay, I just wanted to mention that. Okay. This one's called Red Light Re-Remix.

noise, people. 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

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How y'all feeling? Y'all still with us? Y'all gonna ride it out? Y'all gonna ride it out? That's how we do it out here. We just ride it out, you know? You know? We ride. What? This next track.

Fist of kangaroo boys. Bang the cut, bang the cut, bang the cut, and I say, what's up? Bang the cut, bang the cut, bang the cut, yo, we say, what's up? Bang the cut, bang the cut, bang the cut, yo, we say, what's up? Bang the cut, bang the cut, bang the cut, and we say, what's up? Yo. K-Star on the keyboards like that. Yeah, yeah, yeah.

We say what's up, bang the cut, bang the cut, bang the cut, and I say what's up, feel it up, pass the Dutch, spark it up, and I say what's up, twist it up, take it out, twist it up, yo, we say what's up, don't get too close, sharp like a razor, don't get too close, cause we're dangerous, none of the weak can hang with us. Apparently, somebody lost some cabbage. Somebody lost some money on the floor. If you found it, take it to the bar. I mean, if you found it, come give it to me. Somebody lost some money, so if you find it, take it to the bartender. No worries, no worries. No worries. We keep it positive around here. We got a couple more tracks, right? Couple more? Where we at? Alright, yo, check it out. We in the studio right now, recording our album. It takes for fucking ever. But trust me, it's gonna happen. This is one of the first tracks that we kinda got in the mix. So check it out. It's called Lil Cuz. Do I start this one? Yeah. Look, cuz, be true to the game. And the game, I love you back. If you mess with the game is gonna, it's gonna probably fuck you back. Time to make a change. Don't

Time to make a change, change, don't change yourself. Look on the front page, pain that youth has felt. You gotta play your hand, you dealt. They say it's a war on drugs, but it's a war on myself. You think the story ends, cycle continues. A reinterpretation of family values. You gotta ask yourself, what's the real issue? When the only purpose is to get revenue. It's hard to get out once you get a taste.

you are. I had the fast women, I had the fancy car. I'm making fast cash, I know it was a star. Nobody tell me nothing, I went too far. Time to make a change, change don't change itself. Look on the front page, pain the youth is felt. You gotta play your hand, you don't. They say it's a war on drugs, but it's a war on myself. Time to make a change, change don't change itself. Look on the front page, pain the youth is felt. You gotta play your hand, you dealt. They say it's a war on drugs. Look, yeah, I told you, watch yourself out there on them streets. Look, cuz, you end up dead, or in the penitentiary, or in the cemetery. Watch yourself. Check it out. The story begins, my cousin was still little. Another crack baby born into the ghetto. Before he learned to walk, he had to learn to pedal. Cause in the projects, you gotta dodge high pedal. As a youth growing up, he could never slip a settle. The spirit

Yeah, thanks, y'all. Thanks for coming out, supporting the Juice Crew tonight. We love it. We love it. We love it. You guys don't mind if we play a couple more, right? Y'all got somewhere to go? Y'all gonna hang out with? Okay. We're going to have a hot tub party at Kariki's house after that, after the spark. I know what you gentlemen are thinking, but it's only girls invited. You know it's ladies' night tonight. You know it's ladies' night tonight. I'm just kidding. That's my wife right there. She puts up with me like, you know. Songs like P.I.M.P. and Back That Ass Up. J-Bird's birthday. J-Bird's birthday. He's going to be taking spankings after the show. Select. He corrected me. Select spankings. Wicked sound. When the Juice Crew come upon your town.

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1: Check it out.
0: And every time we come through your town, represent the masses strictly underground. Forget OZs, don't teach, we won't pound. 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

0: Fire and forget. 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If you don't know, the juice is everywhere.
1: What was that?
0: All right. All right, we have two more. Three, two, one, two more. Two more. We love y'all. Friday night, let's do this, Jambalaya. Put me on. Put me on. 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

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Said I love hip hop. 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

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Said we love hip hop. We living every day. Put me on. I got something to say. Said we love hip hop. Put me on. I got something to say. Said I love jambalaya. Put me on. I got something to say. Said I love the jam. Put me on. Put me on. 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Yes, I love it. Put me on. Put me on. Yes, I love it. Yo, yo, drums only. I want it out of the game, but they keep pulling me back in. Is it fortune or fame? Is it competition? Many a call. Only few.

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Yeah. 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Yeah. Do you love it? Do you love it? Do you love it?

Yeah, you know, hip hop is more than just sneakers and Britney Spears tracks. 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It's Patron and Lamon, if you ask me. That's true hip hop. 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All right. 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Said we love hip hop, we live it every day. 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

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Put me on. I live it every day, day, day, day, day. 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Liam, huh? Liam Robert Hughes, the first. All right, this is our last track of the evening. We love y'all. Thanks for grinding it out with us. Remember, did you fire up the hot tub K-Star?

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1: 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She's cute. I'll let her do that. God. All right. We got one. So thanks for coming out. Thanks for coming out tonight. I don't know. We got another one in us? Or... All right, we got one more. Since you guys were so fucking loud on your ovation right there. You were so loud. Okay, but on this last one, I want everybody on the dance floor. All the bartenders, come out on the dance floor. All the doorman, come to the dance floor. The janitor, come to the dance floor. The dancers, come to the dance floor. Sunny Bray, Sunny Bray, Sunny Bray, Sunny Bray, Sunny Bray. Hey, happy winter, everybody. Happy winter. This is it, for reals. As my son would say, for reals. Hey, we love every one of y'all. Check out the home space page. Face space page, Facebook. Sorry. I'm MySpace, Facebook. It's all. We got Facebook too, don't we? MySpace. Let's do this, crew. Let's do this.

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You goddamn right. 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

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Everybody make some noise for Juice Crew. 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One more? 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

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All right, one more. All right. This is really the last one. It's just because family here. We gonna rock this out. What? You get a page yet? No. Okay. All right. We can rock a party. All right. This is for the crew. Master Gas. Take it home. 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

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Let me get K-Star. 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
1: It actually sounds cool for a little bit.
0: Yeah,
1: it feels
0: very good. I like that. Yeah, that was my skill. 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
1: Yeah, that is the
2: Well, what I want to do is play a hip hop song. As I said, two practices ago, y'all had plenty of time to come up with some shit.
1: This is what I just came up
0: with. Whatever, dude.
1: I've heard this.
0: They got two different versions.
3: Super subtle bar going on. It's kind of a hip hop track. But I like this. So, like,
0: it's like, we can't even play a new song when we
2: We're going to play that too. It's going to be a jam, though. I mean, we can't play it and be serious about it. 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
1: That's the bass and the keys and other stuff.

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1: 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This one we call Master Gas. 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
1: It's a...
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1: Kind of something new school. We're going to call it Them No No. It's inspired by a DJ named Ninja Man. I don't know if you're familiar with Ninja Man. 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I love Ninja Man, and when Ninja Man comes, he said, no, what you mean by this one, but they didn't call this one, them no, no. 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I tell him, say, got them no, no, and make it be you, so we'll come again.

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0: I don't think they know.
1: Them no know. It may get me education. Me gone jack up. All right. 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Just give me the keyboard. I used to go down to the islands and little bit of Patois and my chat and long time in a chat no Patois, but tonight I will chat some Patois. Lord of mercy, star. I'ma tell them, say, cause them don't know when me get me education. Come back to Jamaica from me was a youth man. Them don't know when me get me education. To me get that from the Almighty. Them don't know when me get me education. Come back to Jamaica from me was a youth man. Them don't know when me get me meditation. To me get that from the.
0: I don't think they know.
1: Because music is a myth. How you feeling, Lord of Mercy? Hope you're feeling nice.
0: Irie.
1: Mix me.

0: 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Come back to Jamaica from me was a youth. Them no know. Yo, more I tell them say. Where I tell them say.
1: Check it out. Cause I don't think they know where the chili come

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Y'all don't sound like y'all ready for no roots rock reggae. Y'all know y'all can sound better than that. Are you ready for some roots rock reggae? Oh yeah, I know you're gonna love this. Ladies and gentlemen, gives me great pleasure to introduce to you Humboldt County's own, and believe me, they're gonna rock your socks off, roots rock reggae style. 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

0: All right, yeah.
1: Yes.
0: What a beautiful day. Thanks for coming out. Juice.
1: Yes, yeah. Yes, y'all. Humble, let's do this. Reggae on the river.
0: Oh, shit.
1: It's an honor. Yes, y'all.

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1: That was crucial.
0: They don't know
1: crucial.
0: You.
1: They don't know Mary Jane. It's my girl. Let's do this, Juicy. Welcome to the show, y'all.

0: Pops, yeah.
1: Yes, Los Cos. You know.
0: All right.
1: We're going to heat it up a little bit. Y'all already? Y'all ready? Yeah. Rebel.

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1: Welcome.
0: It's a rebel sound. 2015, it's a rebel year. Black Lives Matter, y'all. You know. Let's do it.
1: It's nice out there.

0: All right.
1: Yeah. Act like you know, Humboldt.
0: Getting dirty. Lots more juice.
2: Stay hydrated out there.
0: It's hot.

0: 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That's love, y'all. That's love. Thanks.
1: Yeah.
0: It's a beautiful day out there, right? Give thanks. Give thanks. Yo!

0: Shut it up, crew. Boom, boom.
1: Yeah, right guy. All right. Thanks for standing out here and enjoying this music.
0: It's getting warmer. It's getting warmer. Yo, a big respect to the farmer every time.

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You still sticky. You still sticky. I see you. Yes. Big up the farm every time. Enough respect. 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
0: Chip it.
1: All right.
0: Are y'all with us? Are y'all with us? Reggae on the river, are you with us?
1: Yeah.
0: Yeah, feel that, feel that. Medicine.

0: Yo!
1: Yeah!
0: Meditation for eyes, see?
1: Keep it passing! Yeah! All right!
0: All right, choose where to

0: Oh, yeah.
1: Yeah. Act like you know, I'm so Inglewood. Yes, thanks, right. Y'all. We love y'all. We love y'all. Thanks for letting get us started.
0: Enjoy. Positive vibration. This is Juice. We from the Pombo area. We local. Bringing you the vibes. Oh yeah, cool down.
1: Yes.

0: Yeah. Right, guys. All right.
1: You gonna get high with us this weekend, y'all? You gonna get high?
0: Get so high.

0: Yeah.
1: Yeah. Big ups.
0: You love it.
1: All right. Reggae. It's not so hot today. It's real nice. Thanks for coming out. We're Juice, straight from Humboldt County, bringing the heat.
0: Yeah.

0: fear in my sight. 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
1: Father, you them seeking the truth,
0: where they're gonna place the blame.

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2: Reggae.
1: Hey, yeah.
2: Juice. 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
1: You know, that's an old school saying. We used to say in the old school, there ain't no groove, there ain't no use without that juice. Hey, listen, I got a couple of announcements I got to do. First and foremost, I've been married to a lovely woman for the last 10 years. This is our anniversary. So, Sharni, I know you out there, baby. I love you. Yes, sir, I love strong women. I've never been the kind of man to say I'm scared of a strong woman. I got a lioness that will tear apart, okay? Second announcement. I've been nominated for a Jamaican Music Award in the Jamaican Billboard magazine. And if you go to my SoundCloud page, there's a song in there called One Love, One People. That's my nominated song. Second one, for all of you that's swimming in the river out here, wash off really, really good, because there's some there's some nasties out there, okay? And I ain't going into it already. Okay, listen, I got another one just quickly then. I got to bring some ladies out. Wash off really, really good, because there's some there's some nasties out there, okay? And I ain't going into it already. Okay, listen, I got another one just quickly then. I got to bring some ladies out here.

Yeah. Bam, bam, bam, bam. All right, what do we got? Yo, this one is kind of a groove that we like to do. Let's just do it, y'all. A groove that we like to do, we call it the remix.

Yeah, here we go. Act like you know, Eureka. Where you at? Boom, shotta. We in the studio again, just creating, laying down the fucking foundation. And the people, they waiting. Yo, they waiting. What they gonna do? What they gonna say? Yo, my people's out there for Sunny Bray. They can rock a party, and they can rock a party, and they can rock a party. You're goddamn right, said I'm in this. Start to finish, it's just the beginning. Making you feel it like face to hot skillet. Feel it if you're coming artificial. Musical content, never superficial. I spit it out like it's my last breath. When I'm done chanting, ain't nothing left. Serious, as a suicide bomber. Gonna get more crazy, y'all, before it gets calmer. Big time, man, we all got big dreams. Enough work to meditate behind the scenes. I need a beat fix. You know what I mean? Call me a true MC, a beat fiend. Check the team, you know a bunch of hustlers. Check the steam, coming out my bubbler. Mind bugglers, yes, we get inside them. Rhythm jugglers, yes, we want to ride them. We in the studio again, just create. Laying down the fucking foundation. And the people, they waiting, they waiting, they waiting. Yo, what they gonna do? What they gonna say? Yo, my people's out there from Sunny Bray. They can rock a party, they can rock a party, and they can rock a party. You're goddamn right. Said you goddamn right, right? Yes, y'all. The beat don't stop. Cause you goddamn right, right, right, right. Check it out, check it out. I can feel it each and every time I flow. I let the energy grow. 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

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It's just us. It's just us. Yeah. Another wicked sound. Another wicked sound. 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Take it out, crew. It's just us, man. 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You know what I would do? 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It's getting hot up in here. 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What's up, family? Yo, I know it's a little revolutionary up in here. That's how we roll. Give you a little this, a little that. This is Lil Cuz. Watch your back out there, see? Check it out. Time to make a change, change don't change itself. Look on the front page, pain the youth is felt. You gotta play your hand, you don't. Say it's a war on drugs, but it's a war on myself. Time to make a change, change don't change itself. Look on the front page, pain the youth is felt. You gotta play your hand, you don't. Satan's a war on drugs, but it's a war on myself. Think the story in cycle continues. I reinterpret

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Time to make a change, change don't change itself. Look on the front page, pain the youth has felt. You gotta play your hand, you don't. They say it's a war on drugs. 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

0: page, pain the youth is felt. 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They say it's a war on drugs, but it's a war on myself. 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Look on the front page, pain the youth is felt. You gotta play your hand, you don't. They say it's a war on drugs. Look, cuz. I know you guys might be shocked.
1: That's
0: normally
1: shocker.
0: What people what happens after like a song ends is people clap and they yell and they say, "Oh my God, that was incredible."
2: Oh my God, that was incredible.
0: That's exactly what I was talking about.
3: Put me on, huh?
0: Yep.
3: Put me on.
0: All right, well, put me on then. If they like it that much.

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Say yeah. Do you love it? Yeah. Do you love it? Say yeah. Do you love it? Yeah. Do you love it? Hella louder than that. Do you love it? Say yeah. Do you love it? Do you check it out? Bass and drums. I love bass and drums. It's kind of like that soul music, you know? Turn up the bass.

0: Do you love it? Say yes. Do you love it?
1: Yeah.
0: All right, I like that. I like that. It was a little drunk, but I'm feeling buzzed too, so.

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This is a takeover. Hijack it. Hijack it. Fire and forget. 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How y'all feeling tonight? 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

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Just boom, boom, boom. Give you the whole repertoire. What do we got next, boys? It's another instant classic. Everybody knows this. 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

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Where was that guy? That's the shit. Ready sound. 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It's a family thing. You know what I mean? Green thumb. 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

0: whether you want to or not, you are gonna feel this. 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
1: Yeah.
0: I know they're y'all understanding us tonight? You feeling it tonight? Juice. Act like you know, Pearl.
2: I think you guys can.
3: Throw your hands up, huh?
0: All right, this one is for all the people that came out tonight. Everybody, come to the dance floor right now. Here it is. Here it is. Let's do this. Let's do this, crew.

0: 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Make some noise.
1: Are we at? What are we working on?
2: Popping off, huh?
0: All right. Popping off for y'all.

That was like, that wasn't a very exciting gunshot, was it? Pow! That was a 22, it wasn't. Pow, pow! It's like two. It'll hurt you right in your leg. You'll be limping. Oh my gosh. Are you ready for this? All right, this one's for all the ladies that like to dance. All the ladies that like to dance, come to the dance floor right now. We're gonna have a dance off. I'm just kidding, I mean, don't get all scared. I was just kidding. 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But I know what you like.

0: Lift it, huh?
1: Yeah. Exactly.
0: Boom, boom.
2: I know what you like. I know what you like. 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You too. 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

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Right off.

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0: I'm sorry. 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

Weak MCs. Check this out. Check this out. We got another show we playing at Blue Lake Casino on 420. It's some kind of special holiday around here, I think. But check it out. Check it out, Juice. We don't stop. We don't stop. This one we call Red Light Raga. There is some beautiful ladies out here tonight. All the beautiful ladies, make some noise tonight. Sammy, turn it up. Turn it up. We need some volume up in here. Yo, yo.

0: 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Pow. Boom! It's getting crazy up on the front line. Getting crazy up on the front line. Getting crazy up on the front line. Watch your back, watch your back, watch your back. You guys like dancehall music? I said, you guys like that dancehall music out there? All right. It's a mixed crowd. I got it. Well, we're going to hit you right now. This one we call Step Ahead. You got to stay a step ahead, not a step behind. Step Ahead. I believe Step Ahead is in the key of B. B. Minor. With the major. Yeah, I'm ready. Make it.
1: Mic's down.
2: Mic's dead.
0: Shit's
3: dead.
0: I told him to do
2: that.
0: It's getting crazy upon the front line. It's getting crazy upon the front line. It's getting crazy up on the front line. Watch your back, watch your back, watch your back. Dance hall music.

0: fire as a fire, fire and forget, as I would say. Yes, I am. What? Are y'all still with us tonight? Y'all gonna hang with us tonight? All right now.
1: We have a 21st birthday.
0: Really? Oh my goodness. Well, come on up. Tell her to come up here. Tell her to come up here. Okay. Don't knock shit down now. This is Shawnee's 21st birthday. Give it up for her. We gonna let her hang out here on the stage for one song. You know how those 20s. Yeah, see? You come up here too. 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

0: Give it up right here. 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But she's giving birthday hugs on the side of the stage over there. Y'all feeling good? Y'all still with us? We got a couple more. We got a couple more for y'all. Don't leave yet.
1: I love this.
2: We gotta uplift the people.
0: Yeah.
3: What's that? Positive song coming here. Got a positive song.
0: They're all so positive, aren't they?
1: Town and country.
0: Town and country.
3: We can't really play reggae. We just pretend to be a reggae band.
0: Is that what we pretend to do?
3: Soca.
0: Man, I wish I could samba. Dame el corazón. This one we call Uplift. There's another one we can sound. Come on. Birthday is going on around here. Baby making. Check it out. Uplift my people, that's all I wanna do. Not up to me, it's up to you, but I can help you out. I can

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0: That's all I wanna do. 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Exactly.
1: Up.
2: Yeah, that's how we spent 2 hours.
0: Y'all feeling that? Two hours. All right. This one we call Move the Masses.
3: It's a fun one.
0: It's loud.

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Where was that dude that walked through with the jacket? That red jacket? Yeah, get your ass over here. Get your ass over here. Look at this damn jacket right here. I just wanted to say, God damn, pop your collar a little bit. You know what I mean? Hey, watch him. Good dancer. 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I just wanted to say, God damn, pop your collar a little bit. You know what I mean? Hey, watch him. Good dancer. Hey, keep my lady away from him.

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Over the cliff, every time we bip. 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

0: check it out, check it out. 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
0: Never run away, never run away. 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
1: just kill it.
0: Wow. Wow. 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Thanks for coming out, y'all.
1: That's
0: enough love.
1: That's all we got. I'm just kidding.

0: We're playing at 420 at a casino. I have to remind you, it's going to be fun. It's 420. I mean, it's Blue Lake. It's the casino. There's a lot of money involved. A lot of pretty ladies involved, I'm telling you. A lot of pretty green things. I think they're going to kick us out. Are they kicking us out yet? Y'all going to let them kick us out?
1: Not really.
0: It's not even one yet, I heard. Hey, check this out. This is my new track, my favorite track right here. Check it out. All the ladies, pour to the dance floor right now.
2: Yeah, that's good.
0: Yeah.

Yo, you can have it all, you can have it all, you can have it all, it's not the booty call. You can have it all, you can have it all, you can have it all, you can have it all, you can have it all, you can have it all, you can have it all, make it wet, waterfall. You can have it all, you can have it all, you can have it all, make it wet, waterfall. You can have it all, girl. I'm not

You can have it all. You can have it all. You can have it all. It's not about the booty call. You can have it all. You can have it all. Make it wet, girl. Waterfall. You can have it all. You can have it all.

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You can have it all. You can have it all. Make it wet, girl. Waterfall. Brazilian music. I went to this capoeira thing earlier. I don't know. I just know the nasty words in Brazil, in Portuguese. Like, colita. They said we got a little more time. Y'all gonna hang with us then? We can. You know, Kariki, he can go all night.

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When I hit the beat, you better move your feet. 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Yeah. Like I said before, it's out of space. 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

0: Yes, hi. 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Just hang with us. There was a part. There was an after party at the birthday girl's house. I forget her name. She's probably passed out by now. 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Is that cool? All right, let's start over here. We got Scotty Irie on the percussion right there. Give him some love. That's right. We got Jaybird on the drums right there. Every beat. 1, 2, 3. You know, he's a counter. Okay, right over there, we got C-Note on the bass right there. C-Note, $100 bill. Act like you know. We got K-Star on the keys tonight. Keys and backup vocals. Kind of shaky on the backup vocals, but.
1: That's all we got.
0: Yeah. My name is Mo Chill. We gonna get this party, keep this party going. Together we make juice. Fresh, organic. Squeezed. California juice. Yo! This is a new world order. We taking over. Yes, sir. Do it, K-Star.

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1: 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I know that she dances on stage every now and again, but
2: every now and
1: you, yeah, it was. It's we're old friends. Was it? She can get up here if she wants to. She knows she can. All right, all right. We gonna keep this thing going. Ba-da-da-da-da-da-da. Lost in the world. This one's called Vision Quest. Check it out. Hot off the presses. The Juice Crew Facebook.

Recognize and rest, rest. Fight for the people until my last breath. It's time for full press, press. Give them what they need and nothing less. 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Yo, we gonna give them what they need, yo. It's my youth and we critical. Critical for my youth. Represent.

0: It's not too much to ask for. You know what? They said we have two more.
1: One more.
0: Two more.
1: We got one more, actually.
0: One more? You know what? And ironically enough, this song is called More Time. More Time. I wish I had more time. Thanks for coming out. We're Juice. Check us out. 420 Casino, Blue Lake. That's the man Sam on a soundboard right there, Sam. Give it up, Sammy.
1: Sound man.
0: We call him Malachi Senior over there. Yeah. Let's do this. Thanks for coming out. Peace.

We never say goodbye. 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Yo, we elevate the vibe. We elevate the vibe.

we here and we staying. No matter what they say, no matter what they're saying. Check it out, bass and drums. Nice this year, we on the right path. I'm gonna speak on the juice we have. Let the bass play.

What? What did he say? Elevate the vibe. What? What? What? What? We elevate the vibe. What did he say?

0: keyboards? Do you love Colin on the bass? Do you love Jay Bird on the drum kits? Scotty Ivy on the percussion set? And one Mo Chill on the microphone. Chia. And so let's bring Juice out for one more. Juice out for one more. 420 at Blue Lake Casino. Come on and support your boy.
1: I thought this was a Zumba thing for a second. I thought this was a Zumba thing. I'm not sure. That's Zumba Mimi over there. Give her some love. 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
3: Yes.
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0: Louder than that. 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

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Y'all with us? We got a few more. I can tell we have a few more. 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

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You still with us tonight?

You know what? I think this is it. It's been lovely. It's been great. It's been great. We got one more for y'all. For Nicole. Everybody say Nicole. On the count of three. 1, 2, 3. Nicole. We love you. One, on three. Nicole, we love you. I like it like that. Nicole, we love you. On three. 1, 2, 3. Nicole. All right. Let's do it. Thanks for having us. Like a beat break, but this is juice sound, percussion like a herb.

a good floor.

That's right. Watch yourself see. This is our neighborhood. Family business every time. Yeah.

ride it out. Y'all having fun tonight? You having fun? That's what it's about. It's a family thing, see? Check it out.

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0: Yo! 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It's the J to the U to the C to the E. What? 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And up in the front, up in my monitor. I think that might be some kind of issue.
1: I have nothing.
0: All right, we're gonna kick this next one. It's called Smackdown. Put the Smackdown on your ass. Yeah. Boom. A wicked sound, another wicked sound, yo. 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

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How y'all feeling? It's another Friday night. That's right. Boom shot. That's the juice band right there. Wind up your waist, wind up your waist, wind up your waist, wind up your waist. Perfect timing, perfect timing. 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That's right. Check it out. 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I like that old school flavor, 1986. Spin the record, I like my vinyl thick. 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

0: Did y'all see that? 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It was almost a Soulja Boy. Better watch it.
1: Thanks, baby.
0: Yeah. We gonna keep the party going, cause that's how we do.

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How does it feel? Living for the next vibration. Amazing playing on your local radio station. And they say they be related to the flow that you're throwing down. Oh, and it just is, we don't mess around. Duty direction, just follow the crown. I said the crown just pounded with sound. Yeah. Ain't afraid for what I believe in. What's the reason? It's open season. A duppy conquer, right? Till I stop breathing. Check it out. Here to make the correction. 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
1: Yo, like I was saying, everybody always says, yo, chill.

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It's a homebrew session. 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

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Yes, let's do this. Yeah.

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1: That's the start we like.
2: We got Rebel?
3: Rebel.
2: Not really limited strike, but. Rebel line?
3: Kind of.
2: Kind of. Yeah.

Yeah. 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Just ride with us. 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

0: I don't think so. 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Thanks for hanging with us.
1: I think we busted a part off the drums.
0: We're breaking things, so be prepared. Be prepared.
1: Pop your drum set.
0: Anything can happen tonight.
1: Force is strong with that one.
0: Really? I thought he lived here.
1: Richmond.
0: Richmond, really? Are we repping? Is that what we doing? Cardiff, is that what you said? Cardiff. Inglewood, then fuck it, you know. Wood, what? We repping. All right, let's go. All right, we got it. We got it together. Let's do this.

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We like it like that. All right, we're gonna keep firing them, right? Y'all with us? Y'all gonna be with us? We're just gonna boom, boom, boom. Give y'all the full repertoire. Blunts and beats all the way to the bay.

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We just gonna fire them at you. Boom, boom, boom, boom, boom. You won't know what to do. You're gonna be like, oh my God, so many songs. Next one we call Little Cuz. Check it out. You know, Inglewood representing my little cuz. Be true to the game and the game will be true to your back. 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

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Are y'all having a good time? Because I'm having a good time. I'm having a good time. I hope that's all it's really about. I mean, it's 2013, right? I'm torn between two sayings. I have to have a saying every year for each year. Last year was I think it was like crack it out. I think that was my saying last year. This year I think it is two. It's either put up or shut up, or let the chips fall where they may. Put up or shut up, or let the chips fall where they may. Yeah. Think about that one. I'm telling you. Put up or shut up, or smack that ass. That's a good one too. All right. Think about it. That's three. We'll get there. Let's go, y'all. Smack that ass. Yo, put me on. I got something to say.

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Is it fortune or fame? Is it competition? Many are calm. Only few were chosen, can't half step, cause the game's exposing a complete surrender. Got to represent a new breed of honest with a new president.

0: I think they love it, crew.
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0: Me too, man. I love it. I love it. Thanks, y'all. Thanks for rocking with us. Introduction.

0: Yeah. Hey, that's Danny the Monster. He's in the corner over there. He's in the corner. Don't forget about him. Hey, you know what? Hold on one second. I just want to change this chord before I have to strangle myself.
1: Strangle that.
0: Commit suicide on stage with a broken chord. It's ugly. I seen it last week.
1: I've seen that happen to you before.
0: Check. No disrespect to you if you're gonna go commit suicide tonight, but just know that we enjoyed your company. All right, this one goes out to Miss Osborne out there, Wendy. Let's make it happen.

0: Yeah. Nice crew. Everybody say yeah. Say yeah. All right, wow, y'all lively tonight. Let's have some fun.
1: What's next? What do we got? What do we got?
2: Family business or anything?

Thanks, crew. Yeah. That last song, we were gonna do it like a rootsy song, you know? But it ended up not being that way. I got vetoed on that one. That's all right. Let me know if y'all like this next one. Let's do it. Boom, boom, boom.

Put your peace signs up. That's right. 213. We're going to do it our way. See? Smack that ass. See, it kind of has a ring to it, I'm telling you. It's going to catch on. It's going to be on the internet. They're going to be like, oh, you hear the new saying?

0: just business, man. It's just business. It ain't personal.
1: Where'd the band go?
0: We disappeared. I'm right here.
1: I swear there was a drummer.
0: Yo, can I have 1 minute? Can I just have 1 minute? Is that all right? Damn. Just relax, man. Can I breathe? Is that a good time? Is it? How's everybody feeling tonight? Hey, Jambalaya, make some noise! I see everybody's here. Beatbox? Man, I had beatbox since like... I don't think I was ever good at beatbox. So I won't bore you with... No, just kidding. I'm not... Don't encourage that. Do not encourage that. Hey, you know what? I know what you like. I know what you like. Is there any drink? Rum and Coke, Miss Bartender. Let's go. I know what you like. All the ladies, come to the front center. Let's do this.

0: I know what you like. Thanks, y'all. Another instant classic to knock your head to.
1: We doing damage.
0: We doing damage.
1: That's what we do.
0: That's what we do. Did you know?

0: That's what we do. That's what we do. Thanks, y'all. Yeah. It's getting hot in here.
1: I'ma take my clothes. No.
0: Big up yourself, girl.

0: We gotta keep it hype, you know, you know.
1: We'll get you.
0: Is everybody
1: juice.
0: Getting juicy out there?
1: Oh, they like it, the juice. And you like it, the juice?
0: You didn't know this, but this is a takeover.
1: I get you more juice.

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We got something real special for you tonight. I'm a word killer. I can't stop.

0: I'm gonna share something with you guys. 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
1: Another level.
0: I almost knocked my tooth out on that last one when I was out. I hit my tooth.
1: Another level.
0: So luckily, luckily I got a little extra cushion on these lips, and it kind of bounced off. So inside stuff. All right, thanks for coming out and party with us tonight. We got a couple new tracks right here for y'all. You've been waiting on this, hot off the presses. Let's do it. What do we got? Another level.

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One more new song. Y'all want this new one? All right, all right. Thanks for rocking with us tonight. 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

0: got the message. 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Yes. Y'all don't mind if we keep going, right? We just gonna, this is what we like to do, you know?
1: One more song. We'll take any recommendations. If it's a Jew song.
0: Yeah, they know all the Jew songs. We'll play anything, man.
1: Any Jew song.
0: We'll put our twist on it. We'll make it our song. What do we got? What do we got, boys? All right, let's do it. Negotiations are underway behind me. I think we're gonna play music. All right, here we go.

0: That's exactly what how we planned it. Yes, y'all. Thanks for rocking with us tonight.
1: Can I need another cocktail?
2: I got more than you did.
1: Last song.
0: Last song, after parties at
1: Jeremy's.
0: Who's got
1: house.
0: The hot tub? Where's the hot
1: tub? Danny's house.
0: Let's do it, y'all.

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1: This is our encore.

0: Each and every time, come into your mind. What, pop, pop, pop, pop. All right, this next one we call Step Ahead.
1: Let the drums start.
0: Yo!

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What's up? I love y'all. Are y'all feeling the Juice Crew tonight? Y'all feeling the Juice Crew tonight? Thanks, y'all. Let's do this. We're gonna do word tricks. Easy for me to say.

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We're gonna do one more for y'all. We got one more for y'all. Are you ready? Is everybody gonna dance? Is everybody gonna come dance? All right. All right. I don't know. Did you say the after party was at your house, Kariki? No? Hey, hey, it's my daughter's birthday. Two Juice daughter's birthday. Happy birthday. Those beautiful little ones. Fire up the candle, that's what I would say. Show me love, girl. All right. We'll get out of here on time. Everybody, big up, peace. We love y'all. Boom.

0: Thanks, everybody.
1: Hey, Juice Crew just fucking laid it down for us now. Let's give it up one time for Juice Crew, all right? One time.
2: This one, like I said, y'all see the flyer, right? This is kind of an early celebration, if you know what I mean. And,
3: important member of the band, ladies and gentlemen.
4: Our spiritual advisor.
3: Our spiritual advisor on the homemade banjo, Mr. Ian Davidson.
5: I'm gonna get it.

0: Thank you very much. Give it up for Absinthe Quintet. That was awesome. Up next, on the stage to our left, Rhythmically Challenged. Happy 4th of July.
1: Yeah, I'm actually
2: that is going to be my ending.
1: Which is cool.

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0: the fire.
1: Cool, man. You really like to drink their coffee in the morning? Coffee is an Ethiopian drink. It comes from the town of Kaffa. And the elders in Ethiopia still drink a little small cup of coffee because that stuff is thick. It's the right stuff for the morning. So now you know coffee comes from Kaffa, Ethiopian drink. Beautiful thing. Yeah, man, are you ready for some homemade, homegrown reggae music?
2: It really feels good to be here tonight for sure. Thank y'all for coming out. Wanna big up EC Dubai in the place.
3: Yo, yo, yo, okay. Y'all feeling good tonight? Y'all got me pumped up. Y'all got, somebody put some in my drink. Somebody put some in my drink, all right. I can ride with it though, I can ride with it. All right, this next one is a new track. Yeah, I know, I hear you. Hallelujah, it's a new track. This one we call Family Business. Family Business, check it.

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1: One song that I want to learn, have us learn, is that old song that the

0: drumbeat on this thing is like a disco beat or something like that.
1: I remember it was all like, almost like a slow ska beat.
0: It's very like, I don't know the drum lingo for it, but it's pretty even, like in terms of the,
1: yeah.
0: It's not swung really, it's more like a.
1: Yeah,
0: and the tempo of it is in between a really slow root song and like a ska song.
1: Right, that's exactly how I remember. It was like it was a slow down.

0: bass though, it's got to be like lower notes, so it's in the register, the medium bass register, not this octave.
1: That's not the octave I was playing. I'm
0: playing
1: the low octave, like
0: you're
1: playing.
0: Play it. Yeah.
1: The same note.
0: Maybe it's just all the staccato notes or something, but. Listen to the feel of the bass is more like.

pretty much the only notes you want terminated are the

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It was like

0: Next extended drive.
1: Just forever. How's that? That one has song like a name. Nice little danceable vibe to it.
2: Yes.
3: We're gonna keep, dance ska. We're gonna keep nice. Working on that song. That so was like ska the first, dance, first time. Hip, first time we hip, tried hip, to play stuff yo, like yo. That in like 2 years.
2: Yeah!
4: It's good, man. It's excellent.
1: Yeah, good. Is it that one? So, remember the first time?
3: I will. Looking no. forward to seeing myself in
2: that's
3: a good song. Though.
2: Yeah! Great. That's yeah, what I was saying. So I was like, yeah. Solid.
3: This is the solid. Bizarre.
2: There's a bizarre upstairs.
4: Sounds good. Life's normal.

persona.

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0: remember the first time,
1: first time.
2: Whatever.
0: Colin was
3: Colin
0: was on it. We played it twice. We tried to play it once unsuccessfully. The first time played it was really good.
4: Yeah, I know what you were talking about. I don't necessarily know exactly what it was playing.
1: Oh, the big Colin debate, Creaky Colin debate song? Is that your time? Which is first?
5: You are beautiful thing because we have a world premiere. Did you hear that? It's a world premiere. Yes, man. First time in the whole wide world, people are gonna be delighted with this music. This is a new artist. It's from Humboldt County. I didn't see it. What I said is from Humboldt County. That's kind of awesome. I said it's from Humboldt County, man. What's up? Yes, people, are you ready for some cool reggae music made right here? Put your hands together. Aishi Dube Amasakana. Give it up. Reggae on the river.

you guys feeling today? Big up, the name is Winstrong, aka Soul Rebel, you know? New album coming out, Eye of the Storm. I want you to big up all the upcoming artists, you know? You don't know how to go already. The new artists, it's about time right now. Yes. Well, yeah, we give thanks for life, you know? Masagana,

Yes. Right now, we got to move things along quickly. So we're going to do one called Stand Firm. Anybody know Stand Firm? Yeah.

Yes. This brings us to our last tune. And before we get into it, I want to let y'all know that right here on Reggae on the River, I'm dropping my debut album right now after we play at the merch booth. It will be available. I can sign them and everything. So bless up. I want to thank each and every one of you guys. Each and every one of you guys for making this possible, because it's a dream of mine for a long, long, long time, right? Give thanks. Go like this.